thumping, and the jam is pumping. Look ahead, the crowd is jumping. Pump it up a little more, get the party going on the dance floor. See, 'cause that's where the party's at, and you find out if

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1: Once again, RFME is supporting our community as a great place to live and work. 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
7: News. I'm Paul Stevens. Louisiana Republican Senator Bill Cassidy is out, beaten in Saturday's primary by Julia Ludlow and John Fleming. They advance to a runoff, Cassidy saying he has no regrets.
8: I've had the privilege of representing the state of Louisiana for 12 years. I've been able to participate in democracy. And when you participate in democracy, sometimes it doesn't turn out the way you want it to. But you don't pout. You don't whine. You don't claim the election was stolen.
7: Ludlow, backed by President Trump, is looking ahead.
9: Work is not done. We have one more race coming up, and I will promise you this. I will crisscross all across the state yet again, fighting for families. I want our country to be safe. I am so grateful to President Trump and all he has done.
7: The runoff in June. 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
11: From the Mid-State Media Weather Center, here is your forecast for Mansfield. Tonight, mostly cloudy, low around 63. This morning, a slight chance for showers and thunderstorms, high near 79. Sunday night, mostly clear, low around 66. Monday, sunny, high near 86. Monday night, partly cloudy, low around 71.

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4: Here is the current pollen report for North Central Ohio. Today is in the medium-high category with a reading of 8.1. Tomorrow is expected to rise to 11.2. By Tuesday, pollen levels move into the high category with a reading of 11.5. The top pollen sources are ash, mulberry, and oak. 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

That's cute. I like that. CeCe Peniston and Keep On Walking. Yeah, we're walking to the weather forecast here in a minute. We'll give it to you. Nice to have a warm-up, at least in the forecast. We'll see what happens. Olivia and Liam maintain their positions as America's most popular baby names for the seventh straight year in 2025, according to the Social Security Administration. Charlotte climbed to second place among girls. That ended Emma's six-year runner-up streak. Ava dropped from the top 10 and was replaced by Ileana. For boys, the top four names, Liam, Noah, Oliver, and Theodore, remained unchanged. Fastest rising names included Kasai for boys. That means fire in Japanese and Swahili. And that jumped over 1,100 spots into the top 1,000. So for the boys, that was kind of a surprise to pop out of the field like that, huh?

0: 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We didn't think so.
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Mix 106.1 at Sweet Ballroom Blitz off of Desolation Boulevard. I had that 8-track in our car when we cruised up and down Shelby back in the day. Here's Sugar Ray, Fly.

Don't you just love springtime in Mansfield? Warmer weather, families at the local parks, everything just seems a little brighter. 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

Whether you're just waking up in the morning wanting some great music along with news, weather, and information, or keeping some great background music on during the workday, driving home from work, or easing into the night, we're the station that's always here for you.